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0: What the time you have the dread? 12 o'clock natty. Roots. Is a wonder them no say dread have something to do with the poison flower.
1: Why?
0: You know, all the while I'm blaming.

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1: 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Keep on moving, y'all.

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1: Oh, this is the joke, said Moko, said Moko. Mom was mad me, tingita, tingita. Dog of Jin Dong Dong, doesn't that at the Tonda Tong, dog of Jin Dong Dong, doesn't that at the Tonda Tong. Boom, baya, boom, baya, boom, boom, baya, boom.

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3: In my native village in Johannesburg, there is a song that we always sing when a young girl gets married. It's called the click song by the English because they cannot say, Ongqothwane.

0: hard to tip. A lot that happens will hard to tip. So that's yes, will handle happens. But there's some hard sits in my hat.
1: Oh, strong
0: bears! Hana hips in my
1: hat. Oh, strong bears!

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I'm gonna tell y'all a little bit about down south. Where you take our plants and greens, grows out in the woods and fields. Looks up like collard greens, turnip greens, even creased greens.

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That's how deep she was. Lord have mercy. Let me tell you about it. Now everybody said it was a shame, cause the mama she was working on the chain gang. Lord have mercy. Come here, baby.

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1: That's so?
0: He does. What does he live on, then?

Yeah, the rent situation had something to do with that. Couldn't find no room and everything seemed to be going wrong. Wasn't no recording going on. Little weekend job, Saturday and Sunday night, which wasn't enough, so I said to myself, I said, well, life is like that. I'll pull through it. So that's how I became to make that number.

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1: Since I was a kid.
0: Ever want to do anything else?
1: No.
2: That trumpet's part of me. It's the best part.
1: Now, maybe a trumpet player isn't much to be, but that's what I am.
3: I'm a big, bad trumpet player.

0: I do things with this trumpet nobody's ever thought of doing. I'm gonna hit a note that nobody ever heard before.
1: From now on, I'm playing it my way. I don't care if I never get another cent out of it. Music's not a business to me.
2: I'm a big bad trumpet player.

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1: 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It's a sort of cheap magic.